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Now you put water into a cup, it become mess. The cup. You put water into a bottle, it becomes the bottle. You put in the teapot.It becomes the teapot. Now water can flow or it can crash. Be water, my friend. 点李克勤总有你鼓励喎。俾园长爷说，唔系俾园长阿朱说，姐紫苏朱儿记忆月光彩姐姐村长花花以及龙龙啦。

because someone else is telling me that it's wrong. But I feel this, so let me just, like, try my best not to let this happen again. We weren't necessarily put in the best position to make the best decisions. You can't be hard on yourself for it. These were the cards that you were given. So you have to understand that these, like, that's not who you are. You know you're trying to be the best you can be, but that's all you can do. If you don't give it all you got, you're only cheating yourself. Give it all you got. But if it ends up happening, it ends up happening. That's what's happening with me. It's like, God, I'm giving it all I got. Sometimes I'm weak and I'm gonna do it. And it's like, I'm not giving myself grace. I'm just like understanding that's just how it is.